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trapped it like ice is cold. The

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311, one of the many bands playing reggae, Rise Up, June 12th through the 14th. That's Come Original on 92.9 FM. Brian's up in a half hour. We'll have tickets for you to win to Reggae Rise Up. My name is Chris. I don't know if you know this or not, but I bring my dog Cassie to work with me every single day, and she is a husky, and I love dogs. You probably know that, but huskies are near and dear to my heart, and I don't know if you've seen this, but a car was stolen at 27th and Neff on Friday, May 29th, and there was a husky in the back seat. And the husky is still missing. Her name's Lila. And we posted the poster of that on our Facebook page at 929 online so you can get details. But it's a white Ford Escape, a 2006, with the license plate 221PWH. Now I've tried to look for an update on Lila the husky today, but I haven't seen anything yet. So, we want to bring Lila home to her, family. Again, go to 929 online at Facebook and you can see the poster and what Lila looks like and everything. And maybe you know some information and we can get her home to her family, the really, really cute husky. 'Cause every dog deserves to have a great family life. And that dog did not deserve to get stolen along with that car. So let's bring Lila home, can't we? 929 online at Facebook. Look at that poster. Maybe you know something. Death Cab for Cutie. It's Riptides on 989.